35, that's a 10-minute ride. Osceola Parkway to the 532, a 35-minute delay. I-95 northbound, we've got a crash right past Fisk Boulevard, mile marker 197. Traffic is backed up to approaching Fisk Boulevard. The right shoulder there is blocked. Also, slow I-95 southbound between Palm Bay Road and Malabar Road. Also the same, 520, mile marker 199 to approaching Fisk Boulevard, mile marker 197, so that's a couple of miles there. The turnpike southbound, the 417 to Osceola Parkway, a 10-minute tap of the brakes. The 429 northbound, we've got a crash approaching Schofield Road. And in Osceola County, oh, good! Yeah, they cleared that one up. That one's not there anymore. And that, my friend, is your Z88.3 Stress Saver Traffic.

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0: Amen to that. No doubt about it. Our God is an awesome God. Hey, you know what else is awesome? We've got something special coming up. It's Weekend to Remember by Family Life. Because great marriages don't just happen. And they're going to give you tips on how to strengthen your relationship. Whether it's a marriage or an engagement or your boyfriend and girlfriend or whatever. And you're going to get tickets. You're going to win them tomorrow morning with Ellis and Tyler. I just feel it. Be listening to Z88.3 Mornings. And good luck.
1: Those of us who believe the Bible love to attach a date to our salvation. I'm good with that. But the date is almost irrelevant. One time a Christian guy was asked when he was saved, and he smiled and said, a little over 2,000 years ago. You know, he was right. Long before you were born, God knew your name. And that was long before you knew his name. Not only that, he loved you and sent his son to die on a cross for you. And you thought it was all you. Don't thank me. I was glad to help. I'm Steve Brown. You think about that. Share what you just heard with a friend. 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
0: 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It's time to take a look at Stress Saver Traffic. I-4 eastbound. There's a crash at County Road 46A. The two left lanes are blocked. Slow traffic, Osceola Parkway to the 535. That's going to take you 12 minutes. County Road 46A to DeBary-Deltona is a 43-minute delay. I-4 westbound, Central Florida Parkway on-ramp to the 535 is going to take you 10 minutes. Osceola Parkway to the 532 will slow you down by 35. I-95 southbound. Let's see, past the 520 around mile marker 199 to approaching Fisk Boulevard. That's mile marker 197. It's slow through there 2 miles. And then the turnpike southbound, the 417 to past Osceola Parkway, a 10-minute delay. And that, my friend, is your Z88.3 Stress Saver Traffic. Tonight clear, then turning partly cloudy, a low around 72. Tomorrow it's going to be partly cloudy. We're going to have a 50-50 chance of much-needed rain. Hopefully it'll happen while we're in the office at work, right? We'll have a, still have a high around 92. Then tomorrow night cloudy, turning partly cloudy with a low at 75. And for the weekend, expect some sunshine with highs in the 90s. Right now in Melbourne, 85. 95 in Daytona Beach. 89 in Ocala. 96 in Orlando.
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647 at Z88.3. Let's take another look at Stress Saver traffic. I-4 eastbound, we've got that crash at County Road 46A. Traffic is backed up to Longwoods Rest Area. The two left lanes are blocked. That is causing a 33-minute delay. Slow between Osceola Parkway and the 535. That'll take about an extra 12 minutes. County Road 46A to DeBary Deltona is going to take you 43 minutes. I-4 westbound, Central Florida Parkway on-ramp to the 535 is a 10-minute delay. Osceola Parkway to the 532, that's going to be about 35 minutes. I-95 southbound, slow between State Road 520 at mile marker 199 and Fisk Boulevard, mile marker 197. The Turnpike southbound, the 417 to Osceola Parkway, that's a 10-minute slowdown. The 417 southbound, we've got a crash right past Boggy Creek Road. The right shoulder is blocked. But that's it. That, my friend, is your Z88.3 Stress Saver Traffic.

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0: Z88.3. It's 6:56. I'm Paco. Buenas noches. You know, this Sunday is Mother's Day. Let me tell you, my mother-in-law is like Mom 2.0 to me. I call her Mom. I love her so much. So we said, Mom, we want to take you to dinner. She said, no, I want to cook for the family. We're like, Mom, it's Mother's Day. Why do you want to cook? She's like, because I know you guys like it when I cook. Hold on to your mom. I lost mine 14 years ago, 15 years ago. And you know what? God bless you, Mom. You are amazing. 6:56, let's take a look at Stress Saver traffic, see what's going on. I-4 eastbound, we've got a crash. That's at County Road 46A. Traffic is backed up to the Longwood Rest Area. The two left lanes are blocked. That's a 33-minute slowdown. Osceola Parkway to the 535 is going to take you an extra 12 minutes. I-4 westbound, Central Florida Parkway on-ramp to the 535, a 10-minute ride. Osceola Parkway to the 532 is going to be about 35 minutes. And the Turnpike southbound, the 417 to Osceola Parkway, mile marker 247. That's a 10-minute tap of the brakes. And that's it. That, my friend, is your Z88.3 Stress Saver Traffic. Tonight, clear, turning cloudy with a low around 72. Tomorrow, partly cloudy, 50-50 chance of rain. Much needed rain, I might add. High around 92. And then tomorrow night, cloudy, turning partly cloudy later on with a low at 75. Right now in Melbourne, 84. Still 91 in Daytona Beach, 86 in Ocala, and 91 in Orlando.
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0: 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Buenas noches, I'm Paco, and today, I don't know that you know this, is our National Day of Prayer. It encourages us to pray for our nation. President Harry S. Truman signed the joint resolution of the United States Congress. That was back in 1952, establishing this tradition. And today is about coming before God with humility, seeking His guidance for our leaders, and His grace for our people. Throughout the country, local, state, and federal observances united Americans from diverse backgrounds in prayer for our nation. And your family is invited to participate in the virtual National Day of Prayer service tonight. It's going to be in about a half an hour at 8 p.m. It's going to feature many different special guests. And you can find out more about it on the National Day of Prayer website. Amen.
1: Some of you hearing my words today are living like slaves. Hi, I'm Chuck Swindoll. You know, that fact grieves me. Do you realize, my brother, my sister in Christ, that you are free? That means you're released from the shackles of sin as your master. You no longer have to serve the devil as you once did. Now, admittedly, you and I still carry around the shadow of our past nature, but its mastery over us is nullified. You don't have to live under sin's threatening domination. You don't have to say yes. Before you came to Christ, you couldn't help it. Now you can. You are free.
0: 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Let's take a look at Stress Saver traffic again. I-4 eastbound Osceola Parkway to the 535. That's going to be a 12-minute slowdown. I-4 westbound, we've got a crash. It's on the on-ramp from the 408. The on-ramp right lane is blocked. Slow between Osceola Parkway and the 532. It's taking you an extra 29 minutes to get back up to speed. But that's it. That, my friend, is your Z88.3 Stress Saver traffic. Tonight's going to be clear, turning cloudy later on, a low at 72. Tomorrow, partly cloudy, 50-50 chance of rain. That's a pretty good chance of rain, and hopefully it'll rain while we're inside at work. Still a high around 92. Then tomorrow night, cloudy, turning partly cloudy later on with a low at 75. Right now in Melbourne, 84. Daytona Beach, 91. 86 in Ocala, 91 in Orlando.
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0: 3.3 coming up on 8 o'clock on Paco. And if you've ever wondered how big a sports town Orlando really is, listen to this. From the office of Orlando Mayor Buddy Dyer comes the following news. Today, the International Olympic Committee announced that Orlando is going to join Tokyo, Shanghai, and Montreal as hosts for the Olympic Q Series before the LA 2028 Olympic Games. It's going to happen in June of 2028, and the Q Games are going to bring athletes from around the world to Orlando, where they will compete to qualify, that's where the Q comes from, for the 2028 Olympics at Camping World Stadium. Well, that's where they're going to qualify. The sports are going to be 3-on-3 basketball, beach volleyball, BMX freestyle, climbing, flag football, and skateboarding. Yes, go Z-Land! All right, let's take a look at Z88.3 Stress Saver Traffic. See what's going on. I-4 westbound, we've got a crash coming up on World Drive Celebration. It's on the shoulder. Slow traffic, Osceola Parkway to the 532. That's going to slow you down by 29 minutes. There's police activity in New Smyrna Beach, westbound State Road 44, New York Ave. That's at Williamson Boulevard. All the lanes are closed. Your best bet, use Pioneer Trail. Also, police activity, eastbound State Road 44, New York Avenue at Williamson Boulevard. The left lane there is blocked. And that, my friend, is your Z88.3 Stress Saver Traffic. Clear tonight, turning cloudy, a low at 72. Tomorrow it's going to be partly cloudy. We've got a 50-50 chance of some much-needed rain. Still a high around 92. Then tomorrow night, cloudy, turning partly cloudy later with a low at 75. Right now in Melbourne, 82, 85 in Daytona Beach, 83 in Ocala. In Orlando, it's 87.
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